0: For the Bulldogs, Sean O'Sullivan and Harry Hayes come onto the bench following the loss of Jake Turpin and Kurt Mann. Sarah Patterson, S-Sport.
1: Meanwhile, Broncos hopeful Phil Coates is in line to make his debut off the bench in Saturday's Round 10 NRL clash. The 19-year-old winger added as Brisbane's depth continues to be tested by their injuries. 5'8" Ezra Mam says Coates will be ready if called upon to go up against Manly.
2: When he's on the field, he expresses himself, and you know, we've seen that in some of the games he's played at Q Cup level. So if he gets the chance, then we know he's ready, and you know, we'll welcome him to our team like we have with all the other boys.
1: In AFL, Hawthorn have made three changes for tonight's clash with Fremantle in Perth, with co-captains Jai Newcombe and James Sicily both overcoming injuries to play. The Hawks will be without Jack Scrimshaw, Finn McGuinness and Cal Shadia. Recapping Champions League football overnight, PSG will now face Arsenal in the decider after their 1-1 draw with Bayern Munich in the second semi-final leg this morning, PSG winning 6-5 on aggregate. Australian Independent Radio News.
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4: Your 103 FM weather for this hour, for today, Thursday, a sunny day, a top of 17 degrees. Friday, sunny again, 20 degrees. Saturday, a mostly sunny day, a top of 22. Sunday, early fog followed by a sunny day, 23 degrees. And there is a marine warning out there for coastal waters right down the New South Wales South Coast. So if you need to go anywhere, be very wary.
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2: Welcome back to This Is Country on The Sounds of MacArthur, 100.3 FM, for the second hour of the program. Thanks for joining me. Stay with me right through until 12 midday. And, of course, coming up at 10:30 will be our bluegrass segment. Let's go back and we're going to hear from the great late Mr. Hank Williams Jr. and a song now called Iron Horse.

And that was a lovely Shirley Llewellyn there, and Grandma's Loving Arms. You are listening to This Is Country with Dennis Merchant here on the Sounds of MacArthur 100.3 FM. And it's time now for a couple of community what's-ons for you out there in MacArthurland. Tomorrow, Friday the 15th of May, from 9 a.m. to 2 p.m., in the main foyer of the new Campbelltown Hospital Building A, there will be a cakes and a craft store. On sale will be a variety of homemade baked cakes, slices and biscuits, along with their unique handcrafts. Be early, because the cakes sell out very quickly. The Campbelltown Steam and Machinery Museum invites you to an open day coming up on Sunday, coming up on the 16th and on the 17th of May from 9 a.m. to 3:30 p.m., being held at 86 Menangle Road, Menangle Park. They advise, please take a step back in time with vintage oil engines, steam machinery, farm equipment, blacksmithing, military vehicles, and even a mower racing competition, would you believe? There will be steam tractor rides and, for the very first time, a vintage cycle cars. You can grab a sausage being supplied by the Campbelltown Lions, cool off with Mrs. Ricky's soft serve, and enjoy a great family day out. And make sure you come and say hi to your the Sounds of MacArthur presenters, who will be out there over the weekend. So to find out about the price of tickets, you can call 041-215-513. That number again, 0417-215-513. You're listening to This Is Country with Dennis Merchant here on the Sounds of MacArthur. Let's get back to the music now, shall we? And we are going to hear from Mr. Clint Black now. And Clint had great success in the 70s, 90s, and the 2000s. And a song called Hey Hot Rod.

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Yeah, that is Winchester 49. 49 Winchester, I believe. Out of Nashville, new group to us here on This Is Country with their latest song called Pardon Me. Bluegrass coming up for you shortly, but before that, how about we hear from a lady, Winona Judge, and she liked to tell us about girls with guitars. Winona Judge.

Yeah, girls with guitars. Okay. We are coming up now. It's time for our bluegrass segment, and hopefully we got, well, we're going to hear from the David Mayfield Parade and Steve Martin, and will be joining us. But there seems to be a little bit of a problem with some of the songs, but let's kick it off. What we've got here at the moment, and hear from the David Mayfield Parade and the old Bronson Church.

Trust you enjoyed that. The old Bronson Church, David Mailfield Parade. Unfortunately, we have a little problem, technical problem, with a couple of our tracks we're going to play this morning. And I apologize that, but we can hear from the great Steve Martin and his Steep Canyon Rangers featuring the lovely Edie Bricknell. And it's a song called

0: Yeah, live recording there, Steve Martin and the Steep Canyon Rangers, along with the lovely Edeny Bricknell, nice little upbeat bluegrass song for you. Well, that is our bluegrass segment for this week. Sorry about the technical problems, but I will have a great full segment for you next week here on This Is Country. Trust you enjoyed those couple of tracks, and God willing, at 10:30 next Thursday morning. But got some plenty of great country music coming up for you now here on This Is Country, and I will be back after this little break.
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0: Well, the kitchen radio blasted out some Elvis, and the DJ said,
1: "That was the king."
0: And 4-year-old me asked Mum, "Hey, Mum, why do they call him a king?" And Mum said, "Well, I guess they just really like the way he sings." And I remember this as clear as day. I said, "Oh, Mum, I'll be on the radio someday.

Yes, the voice of the lovely Carleen Carter joining us there, and Johnny Cash's daughter. And the track was called Love Like This. You're listening to This Is Country with Dennis Merchant here on The Sounds of MacArthur. And got some new music now from Jack's Tonic for you. And it's called Stars on the Boulevard.

Oh, yes, it brings back a lot of memories. That's the lovely Sandy Posey. A lot of people remember her. And the single girl, it was a worldwide hit, both on the country and pop charts for her way back there, I think in the late 1960s, I might be right. But trust you enjoyed that. But we've got news coming up for you here on This Is Country. On the Sounds of MacArthur, 100.3 FM at 11 o'clock. But before that, I think we can fit in one more song for you. We're going to hear from Alan Caswell and Lindsay Waddington got together again and brought out this new song a couple of weeks ago, and it's called The 12. It's called 12 Good Men, and I trust you. And that is the second hour of the program done and dusted for this week. But as I say, we've got Lindsay and Alan for you coming up right now here on the Sounds of MacArthur 100.3. I'll be back with the third and final hour of the program. I'll be back then after the news.

I'm no Jesse James. I'm just a fool who leave the world the same way that he came. I'll be famous, I'll be nameless, there'll be no one that

Yeah, Terry Bennett and Ginger Cox, a Western Australian bush balladeer extraordinaires. They're with a latest a song called Mr. Kimberley. Sam Lovell, AM, and trust you enjoyed that bit of bush ballad music. Fit in, why not? We've got a great variety for you this morning. Coming up now for you, now you're all going to recognize this song. It's the Tennessee Bird Walk, and it was a big hit in the 60s for Jack Blanchard and Misty Morgan. So let's hear now from Jack and Misty and Tennessee Bird Walk.

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5: Welcome back to This Is Country. And before the break there, we heard from Tim Witherknow and This Is Not My Place. Nice song, wasn't it? Coming up for you now, we're going to the lovely Patsy Cline and a bit of Lovesick Blues.

Yeah, that is a lady by the name of Victoria McGee, along with a group called Sisters of Gunsmoke and Cry of a Crocodile. Nice song, isn't it? You're listening to This is Country with Dennis Merchant. I've got a bit over half an hour ago. I've got some great music to play between now and midday. Stay with me, won't you? Okay. Mr. Marty Robbins joins us now, and a song called Big Iron.

0: folks had gathered round. There before them.
1: So, okay. That was Marty Robbins there for you. And coming up now here on This Is Country, we are going to hear from the lovely Fiona O'Shea, new lady to us here on This Is Country, with a song called City of Gold.

Yes, that's a lady by the name of Susan Ray. We remember that she had a big hit with that worldwide LA International Airport. You're listening to This Is Country with Dennis Merchant. Let's continue on with the music now with Tucker Moore Wetmore out of Nashville and a song called Sunburn.

I think we have a jump. Jump on here. This is Mr. Jimmy Bear and

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Welcome back to you. This is Country with Dennis Merchant. We've got about 15 minutes of the program. It's a go for you this morning. Coming up now for you, we'll try. Don't know what happened to Tucker, but we'll try and. Right, let's hear now from Tucker Wetmore and Sunburn.

Yeah, the voice of the lovely Tricia Yearwood joining us here on This Is Country, and she's in love with the boy. Coming up now is some new music, would you believe, from Hootie and the Blowfish. And of course, Hootie is a Darius Rucker, who has had some great success on the country music scene in the last decade or so. But let's hear now from Hootie and the Blowfish, and For What It's Worth.

Yeah, great song, isn't that? Great to hear some new music. Hootie and the Blowfish back on the country music scene, and that is a good song there. And, well, guess what? It's coming up to that time of day for me to play my last track here on This Is Country. I trust you have enjoyed the music. A great variety, wasn't it? We were up from 50s right through to current day, and it's good to hear a lot of those last artists here on This Is Country. And I'll do another edition of that in a few weeks' time. I'm sure there's some great music that people have forgotten about and would love to hear again. Well, if you are out and about this morning and this afternoon, please drive carefully. And if you're shopping, shop wisely. We certainly have to do that nowadays with the way things are at the moment. But that is life, and these things happen. And this morning we are going to go out with an old track from a lady by the name of Laurie Morgan, and she's got 1-800 used to be is the song that was a hit for, I think, in the early 1970s. I think that was for her. Okay, well, as I said, it's time for me to go here on This Is Country. I will be back next week with another edition between 9 and 12:30, God willing, including our Beluga segment. And as I say, it's been a privilege to bring this to you. And please stay tuned to all our programs here on 100.3 FM, The Sounds of MacArthur. We've got some great music, great variety, 24/7 here on the station, which we are very proud to bring to you. So, okay, it's goodbye from me, you, him, and I, and I'll be back next week. Keep it country, MacArthur.

And that's a fantastic start to the program. We started off, of course, with Pat Boone back in the 50s, Love Letters in the Sand. Moved into the 60s for Leslie Gore with Young Love and finished it off with the Teddy Bears, also out of the 50s. To know him is to love him. Let's keep the music rolling here on the Sounds of MacArthur, 100.3 FM. 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

0: listening to the sounds of MacArthur. It's Thursday Lunchbox with Ian Shakespeare, playing songs with the word love, or loving, or lovers in the title. Lonnie Lee kicked it off. I Found a New Love, a great friend of community radio station Sounds of MacArthur. He's, I think he's a good mate of Gary Seymour, who does the great music program on Mondays here. So we've got to play a lot of Lonnie Lee. Just great music, isn't it? Elvis Presley, Can't Help Falling in Love, and Ray Charles with Can't Stop Loving You. Time for a little break. Back after that with more music more often. You're on 100.3 FM, The Sounds of MacArthur.
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Listening to Thursday Lunchbox on this semi-beautiful day. It's very cold. It's been cold at night, which is good. I've been able to get to sleep along with me Nana Nap in the afternoon. And I went to my doctor and he said, have your Nana Nap, it's good for you. Yes, so it's on doctor's orders. Now, what was in that group of songs? Homer's Homer's, Mrs. Brown, You've Got a Lovely Daughter. And as I said a couple of times, that's from a movie called Mrs. Brown, You've Got a Lovely Daughter. And it's based on greyhound racing in and around London in the 60s. Mrs. Brown had a greyhound, and it was called Mrs. Brown, and she also had a daughter. And she was Peter Noon, who was the lead singer of Homer's Homer's, love interest in the show. Great show. Ray Conniff with Somewhere My Love, and we finished it off with the Mamas and the Papas, dedicated to the one I love. Keep the music rolling here on the Sounds of Macarthur, 100.3 FM.

0: One of my favourite songs from the early 70s there, the Edison Lighthouse with Love Grows Where My Rosemary Goes. Neil Sedaka, well, that's Star-Crossed Lovers, a huge hit. I think it was around about 1967, 68, something like that. And Peter Starr said, "Where Do You Go, My Lovely?" And, of course, he's the brother of Eden Kane, who had that hit, Boys Cry. We'll take a short break for the sponsors. Back after that with more music more often here on Sounds of MacArthur, 100.3 FM.
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Playing songs with the word love in the title. Helen Reddy, I Don't Know How to Love Him. Then we had Dave Mills, Love is a Beautiful Song, and the Partridge Family, I Think I Love You. So let's keep the music rolling here on the Sounds of MacArthur, 100.3 FM. It's Thursday Lunchbox.

0: Yeah, songs with the word love in the title. I know my mother loved me because she used to say to me quite often, I love it when your father gets home. Oh, no. What did we have at that time? We had T-Rex, bit of Hot Love, Donny Osmond with Puppy Love, and we finish it off with Cole Joy, Heaven Is My Woman's Love, here on The Sounds of MacArthur. Take a short break. We've got sponsors coming up. Straight back after that with more music more often. 100.3 FM.
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We're on the Sounds of MacArthur Thursday Lunchbox with Ian Shakespeare. We started that little group out with Lobo, I'd Love You to Want Me. Actually, next week or the week after, we'll have his other one, Love Me, Love My Dog. We all love our dogs, don't we? Perry Como and I Love You So. And we finish off with Paul McCartney and Wings, My Love. This is the Sounds of MacArthur, 100.3 FM, and it's Thursday Lunchbox.

0: Well, that's it for another Thursday. Thank you for joining me today. Don't forget, coming up straight after the 2 o'clock news, we have Ellen Russell with You Must Remember This, songs that have stood the test of time, songs from the 40s, the 50s, the 60s, and sometimes even into the 70s. Some great music coming up straight after the news. I'll be back on Thursday of next week, still playing songs with the word love in the title. Don't forget to join me 4 o'clock Saturday afternoon. We're doing 1964 and we're moving into 1965. So songs from those 2 years, that's Saturday night from 4 o'clock here on The Sounds of MacArthur. Good afternoon. Please take care. Stay safe.
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5: I'm Mark Dransfield. The federal government says its new gas reservation policy will guarantee sufficient supply for the Australian market. The change will require exporters to set aside 20% of new gas supplies for domestic use when the policy comes into effect in July next year. Energy Minister Chris Bowen says it'll bring down prices and remove the fear of gas shortages.
6: Every single gas statement of opportunities has said there'll be a gas shortage. Those shortages have been moving further away under this government and getting smaller, but they still exist. The policy that we announced today will see them dealt with. We'll see them go away.
5: One of the so-called ISIS brides and her son are expected to land at Sydney Airport later today. The remaining 3 women and 8 children will arrive in Melbourne. Federal police have warned some of the cohort will be arrested. Senior Labor MP Jason Clare says he feels for the children who've been caught up in their parents' ideology.
7: I think it'll be different for each child, and that'll be based upon the work that the Australian Federal Police do. The Australian Federal Police Commissioner outlined yesterday the work that they will be doing with these families.
5: Violent incidents targeting Melbourne's nightlife could force some of the city's most popular venues to close for good. Madeline Burke reports.
8: The specialist police who caught and killed Desi Freeman have taken charge of Operation Eclipse as they hunt down the elusive crime syndicate terrorising Melbourne's nightlife scene. Shadow Police Minister Brad Batten met with around a dozen owners yesterday afternoon, major players who are now having to cough up thousands of dollars for boosted security and rising insurance premiums.
9: Who are genuinely concerned about their safety, their staff safety. They are now considering closing up here in our state.
8: Victoria Police also working with the AFP and Border Force, with one line of inquiry being whether the campaign is being led by an Iraqi-based cartel. Madeline Burke, Melbourne.
5: 3 people have been charged by Tasmania Police after a search uncovered firearm parts and stolen property, including 3 motorcycles, at a home north of Launceston. Police say the search at Georgetown was conducted as part of a broader investigation into alleged burglary, stealing and damage incidents across the state's northeast. The Gold Coast Mayor is looking skywards to solve the city's congestion issues. Lachlan Gray explains.
10: Flying Ubers might seem like a joke from the Jetsons, but Tom Tate says it's no longer science fiction. Gold Coast's long-serving mayor is determined to bring sky taxis to the Glitter Strip, engaging global company Skyport's infrastructure to deliver a plan for 3 to 4 vertiports, from which residents could take flight over surfers by 2032. It's the second deal of its kind to be signed in Australia after a similar deal was inked in Sydney. Air taxis are not currently in commercial operation, though there are plans to launch in the US and United Arab Emirates by the end of the year, with New York hosting a week-long trial last month. Lachlan Gray reporting.
5: And the man who pioneered the 24-hour news cycle, setting up the channel CNN, has died. Ted Turner was also noted for marrying Jane Fonda in 1991, and they were together for 10 years. He was 87. This is Air News. AFL and Fremantle hosts Hawthorn tonight in a top four defining game, with the Hawks swinging 3 changes. Jack Scrimshaw, Finn McGuinness and Cal Shadir will all miss, while co-captains James Sicily and Jai Newcombe have been cleared to play. Hawks coach Sam Mitchell says he's backing the form of his ruckman Ned Reeves and Lloyd Meek to get the job done against Luke Jackson and Mason Cox.
11: I'm not surprised by Ned's form, because I think we looked at last year and I would have stood here before, and I'm sure, and said Ned's playing really good footy, just has to wait for an opportunity. And The opportunity came by the AFL, so he's pretty thankful for that.
5: Fremantle have made just one change, with Judd McVie returning from illness. Jeremy Sharp has been dropped. Round 10 of the NRL kicks off tonight with the Dolphins hosting the Bulldogs. The Finns ended a three-game losing streak with victory over the Storm last week, but coach Christian Wolf says they're yet to rediscover their attacking spark.
4: Turned a real corner there from before the bye, and we've done that, you know, through effort and through our defence. And one thing that, you know, we haven't quite got to our best yet with is our attack, and having some key players back in key positions certainly helps that.
5: And Adelaide is set to be home to the Australian Golf Open from 2028. It'll reportedly be hosted at Royal Adelaide, that's being redeveloped for LIV Golf. Kingston Heath is due to host this year's Open, following the success of Royal Melbourne last year. Australian Independent Radio News.
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13: The weather forecast for today, Thursday the 7th of May, is for a partly cloudy day with west to southwesterly winds 25 to 35 kilometres an hour, with maximum temperature expected in this part of town 17 degrees. So I hope you've got a little bit warmer clothes to put on than you've had the last couple of weeks. The humidity is 26% and the UV index moderate. Sunset this evening will be at 10 minutes past 5. Tomorrow's forecast is for a sunny day, a top of 19 degrees after an overnight low of 7. Mainly sunny is the forecast for Saturday with a top of 22 degrees. And then the outlook for the following few days, fog then sunny for Sunday, which will good news for if you're planning any Mother's Day celebrations, and then before possible shower coming back on Monday, and then the following few days.
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13: 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And I'm Alan Russell. Welcome you once more to the program. You must remember this, where the music we play on this program has stood the test of time and is still just as great today. And thanks again to Ian Shakespeare for his great lunchtime program of good music. And of course, you can hear him again on Saturday afternoon and some more other programs in between, so just stay tuned to us.

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7: Facebook is one of the ways you can get in touch with us here on The Sounds of MacArthur. You can also phone us on 4625 2768. And the program you're listening to at the moment on the station is You Must Remember This. And we began our program today with Shirley Bassey singing our theme, As Time Goes By. Then we had Mademoiselle from Frank Sinatra, Lady of Spain from Eddie Fisher, and by Bonnie Lassie from the Ames Brothers. Of course, we're thinking of mothers today as we prepare for Mother's Day on Sunday. So I've got the program today will be centred on the ladies, on our mothers. And so that those songs, they're from different parts of the world, but yes, wherever they're from, just as lovely. And this next song from Billy Eckstein, Sophisticated Lady. Maybe that describes your mother or you.

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1: As always, do just making sure that you know that we consider you all to be part of our family here on the Sounds of MacArthur. And it's especially important when we talk about family occasions like Mother's Day coming up. So whether you're a new listener, one of our long-time loyal listeners who we really treasure, or one of our special listeners in the nursing homes, aged care facilities around the area, and as I've said before, the reason you're special because this program was started just for you, so that you could enjoy some of the memories of songs that you've known over the years. So yes, this was, I know I hope a lot of other people will enjoy it too, but it was specially put together from Jock McDougall used to be a presenter on this station, and it was his inspiration to start it, and he asked me to be part of it. And continuing to do it, and hopefully bring you some great memories of songs that you know. And of course, as we talk about our family, don't forget our important sponsors and the volunteers who all play a part in keeping this station on air for your enjoyment. And the songs that we just had were Sophisticated Lady from Billy Eckstine, Sentimental Lady, I Didn't Know About You, that was from Duke Ellington, and A Gal in Calico from Bing Crosby. Now we have one from Roy Fox with vocals by Al Bowley, Sid Bucker, and Joe Fury, and it is This Is the Missus. Wonder how many husbands still say that these days.

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5: Before those messages, see the songs that you've been listening to on this program. This is The Misses from Roy Fox, vocals by Al Bolley, Sid Buckman and Joe Ferry, and Someone to Sew Your Buttons On from Buddy Rogers, vocals by Eve Beck. Yes, I think a few husbands would appreciate their wives for that. And then we had a Pretty Kitty Blue Eyes from the Mary Max. Now, the song that we have coming up is Laura. So we're going to have songs of dedicated to a few people, different names. So maybe this will have cover one of your names or your mum's names. But anyway, hope you enjoy the songs, whatever your name is. So here's Laura now from Dick Haymes.

The songs you've just been listening to here on The Sounds of MacArthur were Laura from Dick Haymes, Gloria from the Mills Brothers, and Mimi from the Art Lund. And just before we continue with our music, now I have some information for you of another event that's happening in our area. And this is another stall from the Campbelltown Hospital Auxiliary. And they're holding a cakes and crafts stall next Friday, the 15th of May, from 9 a.m. till 2 p.m. in the main foyer of the new hospital building A. On sale will be a variety of homemade cakes, slices and biscuits, along with their unique handcrafts. And they recommend you be early for cakes, as they sell out early. Everyone is welcome to visit our stalls and browse for a bargain. And all the proceeds from their stall go to benefit the patients and staff of Campbelltown Hospital. Yeah, it's a pity that their stall wasn't this week. You could have bought a special treat for your mum for Mother's Day, but you'll have to get it somewhere else or prepare it yourself. Anyway, the songs we have now to take us to news time. Chloe from Spike Jones with vocals by Brian Engle, Linda from Paul Weston and Matt Dennis, and Dinah from Bing Crosby and the Mills Brothers.

0: Anna, you don't say. 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
1: Who was it?
0: He didn't say.

0: Empty spaces and meet his eyes. 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He's a crying through the black of night. I gotta go where you are.
1: Whether it's here or whether it's there, I wanna be there wherever you are.
0: If it's wrong, all right, I gotta go where you are.
2: Hello, Chloe, what are you knowing?
1: I just got back from a vaudeville showing.
0: I roam through the dismal swampland, searching for you. Cause if you are lost there, let me be that.
2: 3, 4, 1.
0: Hands through that smoke and flame. I've got to go where you are.
1: Thunder, lightning, shower, snow. When I'm in a car.

0: beep. And if you beep, ha-ha, I'm going to find you, my pretty baby.
1: Love is calling me.
0: Hello? You don't say. You don't say.
2: Who was it?
0: Same guy.

0: Serving Sydney's southwest since 1989.
1: This is Air News.
2: I'm Mark Dransfield. The nation's anti-money laundering regulator is investigating betting giant Tabcorp. Kiara Parker has details.
3: AUSTRAC has found serious concerns in Tabcorp's ability to prevent illegal activity on its platform. Australia's anti-money laundering regulator won't give further details whilst the investigation is ongoing. Tabcorp has advised the Stock Exchange of the investigation. CEO Gillon McLachlan says he's committed to leading a compliant and safe company that understands its risk obligations. The wagering giant's share price plummeted more than 25% soon after the market opened this morning. Kiara Parker reporting.
2: A senior Liberal MP says the party has low expectations it'll win the Farrer by-election on Saturday. The federal by-election's been called after Susan Lee quit politics following her dumping as Liberal leader in February. Ms. Lee held the regional New South Wales seat for 25 years, but Andrew Hastie says it's unlikely the Liberals will hold on and believes the electorate will be represented by One Nation.
4: This is going to be a really tough fight for us. We've got low expectations. We're putting in a good showing. Obviously, Anthony Albanese and the Labor Party haven't shown up because they know they'd cop a pasting. But we'll see what happens on Saturday.
2: A man's due to appear in court today following a violent incident in Queensland's Western Downs. More from Georgina Winter.
5: Police allege the man assaulted a woman over several hours in Tara yesterday. It is understood he also targeted a 12-year-old boy during the ordeal, allegedly wielding a knife to threaten the pair several times. Officers were called to the scene around midday, but the suspect had already fled in a vehicle. The 26-year-old was tracked and arrested early this morning. He is facing multiple charges in relation to torture, threatening violence, assault, and domestic violence offences. Georgina Winter, Brisbane.
2: Two drivers have now been charged over a fatal crash in Sydney's Royal National Park. As Dusty Fitzpatrick reports, detectives are still working to determine whether they were street racing.
6: Officers were told two cars were travelling along a road when one of them plunged into the Audley Weir. The driver of the car managed to get out as the vehicle sank. His passenger was trapped inside with his body recovered hours later. Police Commissioner Mal Lanyon says they are working to determine if the vehicles were racing when the incident unfolded.
7: That's definitely part of the investigation. Some serious charges have been raised.
6: The drivers of both cars involved have been charged with various offences. Dusty Fitzpatrick, Sydney.
2: Firefighters are warning us not to put new batteries on old chargers. Lee Harrison has more on that.
8: Late on April 19, a home in the Melbourne suburb of Upway went up in flames, taking multiple brigades to put it out. Inspectors say an old and incompatible charger was being used with newer lithium-ion batteries. The speed and difficulty of putting out the blaze has prompted a warning about the emerging risk of batteries used for e-bikes, power tools, and power banks. Fire authorities want people to stick to the charger supplied with the device, avoid charging on beds or couches, and not to plug in chargers where they can block doors or exits.
2: Lee Harrison reporting. This is Air News. First to NRL, and the Bulldogs will be determined to revive their season when they take on the Dolphins at Suncorp Stadium tonight. Sarah Patterson reports.
9: With five losses now from its past six games, Canterbury has slid nine spots down the NRL ladder. After losses to the Panthers and Warriors, the Dolphins got their season back on track last week with a win over Melbourne Storm. Hooker Jeremy Marshall-King set to make his first appearance of the season, having finally recovered from the freak knee injury he sustained in January. For the Bulldogs, Sean O'Sullivan and Harry Hayes come onto the bench following the loss of Jake Turpin and Kurt Mann. Sarah Patterson, Air Sport.
2: The Sydney Swans have suffered a blow in their bid to retain top spot on the AFL ladder. Key forward Charlie Curnow has been ruled out of this weekend's clash with North Melbourne due to an abdominal injury. Coach Dean Cox taking the positives, saying it's a time for the upcoming stars to show their worth.
10: Jai Sarong's hamstring's a little bit tight, so he's going to fall too short to train today, so he won't be available. So those two, and then now an opportunity for some players that have been playing in the VFL. They've been going really well, and hopefully they can fill the void.
2: Tonight, the Dockers meet the Hawks in Perth. And Angela Ballard will make history as the first para-athlete to compete at five Commonwealth Games. The 43-year-old has been named in Australia's squad for Glasgow. Australian Independent Radio News.
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11: The weather forecast for today, Thursday the 7th of May, is for a partly cloudy day with west to southwesterly winds 25 to 35 kilometres an hour. Maximum temperature expected today in our part of town is 17 degrees with humidity 26% and a UV index moderate. Sunset this evening will be at 10 minutes past 5. Tomorrow's forecast is for a sunny day with top of 19 degrees after an overnight low of 7. Saturday expected to be mostly sunny at a top of 22 degrees, and then the outlook for the following few days is started off with fog, then sunny on Sunday, and then possible showers returning from Monday on.
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11: You're with us here on 100.3 FM, The Sounds of MacArthur. And we're here with you as we are all the time, always on the air, here to keep you company and give you some good music to listen to, whatever you're doing, whatever the weather and whatever's happening in the world out there. And I'm Ellen Russell, welcoming you to the second hour of the program. You must remember this, where the music we play on this program has been known and loved over the years and still just as much today. And as always on this program, the second hour begins with dance time. And we start off today with a polka once again. And this one is the Barbara Polka. So if you are your mother or you as Barbara, this is a special one for you. And the 101 Strings Orchestra are providing the music for it.

The next dance we have on our dance card is a foxtrot, and the title of the tune is Little Girl, and its music is provided by Jack Payne.

And as usual, the last dance we have in our dance segment is a waltz. And this is a Jacqueline waltz from Foster and Allen. So if you're Jacqueline out there, this one's especially for you.

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7: Bringing back the memories, the sounds of MacArthur.

Bringing back the memories is what we aim to do here on the Sounds of MacArthur, and especially with this program, you must remember this. And as I said in the last hour, that was the reason why this program was started and the reason why it continues to do it, to hopefully bring back memories of some of the beautiful music that we've had over the years. Still enjoy. So I hope you enjoyed the dance segment that we had just before that. That's a regular part of this program. I'll have more dance music for you next week. But in the meantime, the song we have today following our dance segment is Dance Little Lady Dance from Tina Charles.

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3: A reminder that school speed zones are now in operation. 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New South Wales school zones generally operate between 2:30 to 4 p.m. on school days.
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5: I certainly hope you are having a good day with us here on the Sounds of MacArthur, and that you enjoyed the songs that we had before those messages there, which were Dance Little Lady Dance from Tina Charles, Heaven Is My Woman's Love from Cole Joy, and Rose Rose I Love You from Frankie Lane. And now we have a song from Buddy Clark, Peck of My Heart.

Well, let's put us now to pretty near the end of the program for today, and we finished up with Medals for Mothers from Anne Breen, MOTHER from, which of course spells mother, from Bill Ives, A Mother as Lovely as You from the Howie Brothers. And I love the line at the end, God was kind in giving me a mother as lovely as you. As always though, I have some words to leave with you, and this one is a poem from a mother's perspective from V. Gilbert Beers, and it's entitled I'm Thankful for Brushes and Brooms. I heard Mum say as she scrubbed today, I'm thankful for brushes and brooms. I'm glad to clean my cozy house that's filled with cheerful rooms. I heard Mum say at the washing machine, I'm thankful for dirty clothes. I'm glad that I have a healthy child who can play each day she grows. I heard Mum say at the sink tonight, I'm thankful for dirty dishes. I'm glad we filled our plates with food instead of empty wishes. I heard Mum say in her prayers tonight, I'm thankful for problems today. If life never got a little bit rough, I might forget to pray. Great poem there. So a different way of looking at things, which is really good. So stay tuned to us as TJ gets you safely home if you're driving home or whatever you're doing to wind down at the end of the day. And excuse me. And I'll be leaving you with the song Bless This House from Perry Como, an extra special blessing and prayer for mothers that their house will, God will bless the house and the family. And of course, everyone that comes in it. So from me until we meet again, may God bless and keep you in his care.

And I reckon you were listening to Ellen with You Must Remember This. Teachers, my name here till 7 tonight. John Paul Young and the Rebecca on your radio shortly. In the meantime, over to the 80s with Duran Duran.

0: Sugar Baby Love, great stuff that we like to play here at the Sounds of MacArthur each and every day. Carole King sings all about the Hard Rock Cafe, and we'll hear it in moments from there at the Sounds of MacArthur.
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Cafe, Carole King. You are listening to the sounds of the Car Park Teacher on your radio till 7. Here we go with Sweet and a song called Fox on the Run. Yeah, they're coming out soon, doing some tours. Yep, they're on the tour. I think it is going to be as well. TJ here, you are listening to the sounds of the Car Park.

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0: got it to you. I haven't heard that one for such a long time. Speaking of another song that I haven't heard for a long time, I'm going to be playing it for you next from the Angel Sea at the Sounds of MacArthur.
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0: 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And we go way back into time right now with this song from Paul Anka, You're Having My Baby. 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

0: 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TJ's my name here on your Thursday. Hope you're enjoying the Great and Wonderful Music Mix as it continues next.
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All going well. We should have the Togna program with Izzy. Here's one going way back in the time. When's the last time you've heard this?

The Sounds of MacArthur on your Thursday afternoon. Hey! On your radio next, Maroon 5 and also some Fleetwood Mac.

one time I made love on the back seat of a car, and the police came and shined his light on me, and I said, I'm stroking.

0: The great sounds of Fleetwood Mac and Little Eyes. You are listening to the sounds of McCarver T-Jo on your radio until 7 this evening. We continue the music right now with the sounds of Cold Chisel and Flame Trees. Since when's the last time we've heard this? All this classic stuff that's getting played now today. Boy, you don't hear much of this stuff anymore, do you? But you do hear at the sounds of McCarver, hear it all the time because we play you the music you like to listen to.
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Tina Turner and Proud Mary. You are listening to your Thursday here at the Sounds of MacArthur. We've got just a meatloaf and that song called Battered Hill shortly, but in the meantime, time to crank it up. If you like your Aussie rock, here's some Akadaka, and You Shook Me All Night Long.

0: Thank you very much. There's Elvis and a song called Suspicious Minds. You are listening to The Sounds of Macarthur. We continue the music on the other side of this.
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John Farman, A Touch of Paradise. This is the Sounds of Macabre. Hope you enjoy the great and wonderful mix of today's best music mix, the Thursday style. Well, that's wrapping things up for me for this week. I'll catch everybody tomorrow from 4 here at the Sounds of Macabre. To take us out, here's the Choir Boys, and it's time to go running to paradise, and that's what I'm going to do right now.

0: realized it's nothing going to wear.
1: So the introduction, the news, is that the one that you want me to click on, is it?
0: I don't know what you're seeing on the screen. I'm not at the computer.
1: Oh, I see. I'm on the face screen where the all the
0: that's the normal playout system that you see.
1: Yeah, that's the normal one.
0: You hit play on the news once there's nothing playing once the music finishes.
1: Okay, I just play the news, eh? Air news.
0: Yeah, if there's nothing playing to where you play.
1: Okay, it's already in my one. Yeah, I play.
0: And then you should hear it play. Yeah, make sure the button's turned on too. I know the button's turned on because it was playing.
1: Ni mawalu mahewa ni mataha. Mawalu mahewa. Mahewa. A few seconds to go.
0: No, nothing's...
1: Huh?
0: Nothing
1: play here.
0: Yeah. You got to press play on the player. At the bottom, at the top on the deck, press play.
1: Internet. Oh, I'm lost, mate.
0: Yeah, straight up, where the player is, what you normally do, keep going up with the mouse to the play button.
1: Oh, yeah.
0: No, up.
1: Yeah.
2: The sounds of MacArthur, serving Sydney's southwest since 1989. This is Air News.
3: Hello there, I'm Terry Daniel. Gas producers claim the federal government's East Coast gas reservation policy will create a supply glut. Queensland producers will be forced to keep 20% of their export volumes for the domestic market in a bid to reduce gas prices. The new rules will start from July next year. But Australian Energy Producers Chief Executive Samantha McCullough says the policy is badly structured.
4: East Coast LNG providers or producers play a really important role in being able to ramp up supply when it's needed. What's being proposed today is LNG exporters required to supply 20% of export volumes into the market each and every year.
3: The nation's anti-money laundering regulator is investigating betting giant Tabcorp. Kira Parker has the details.
5: AUSTRAC has found serious concerns in Tabcorp's ability to prevent illegal activity on its platform. Australia's anti-money laundering regulator won't give further details whilst the investigation is ongoing. Tabcorp has advised the Stock Exchange of the investigation. CEO Gillon McLachlan says he's committed to leading a compliant and safe company that understands its risk obligations. The wagering giant's share price plummeted more than 25% soon after the market opened this morning. Kiara Parker reporting.
3: Parent advocates have welcomed the federal government's push towards an early childhood commission. Mark Dransfield reports.
6: The government's expected to begin consultation and design work for the commission, saying it'll build a better system for childcare safety. The Productivity Commission has already recommended the commission, and reforms are set to include childcare safety cameras and training. The Parenthood Chief Executive, Georgie Dent, says it'll include cooperation with state and territory counterparts.
7: And that is really important because we actually need to get this right. And the way that the states and territories and the Commonwealth government, the way they intersect is actually one of the problems we've had, because there's shared responsibility, but sometimes with shared responsibility, there's no responsibility.
3: The names and emails of all Queensland state school students and teachers have been compromised in a global cyber attack affecting more than 200 million people. The Queensland Premier is seeking urgent information from the provider and are prioritising high-risk individuals. ACT detectives are appealing for witnesses after two men were shot while driving through Belconnen in the early hours of Anzac Day in what police believe was a targeted attack. More from Peter Jones.
8: ACT Policing says the men were travelling in a vehicle along College Street just before 3 a.m. on April 25 when they were shot. The men later drove themselves to hospital where they were treated for non-life-threatening injuries. The Canberra Times says the shooting was reported to police shortly afterwards and an investigation was launched. Anyone who has information or dashcam footage is urged to provide their contact details through the Crime Stoppers ACT website. Peter Jones, Air News.
3: And Vinnie's is launching its 2026 winter appeal to help those doing it tough. A YouGov survey commissioned by the Society shows more than half of Australians have had to reduce spending on essentials. Yolanda says from Vinnie's says every donation will help the Society support those in need.
9: For those people who can, we ask that they dig deep so they can support those people in Australia who are really doing it tough right now.
3: This is Air News. The Canterbury Bulldogs will be determined to revive their NRL season when they take on the Dolphins in Brisbane tonight. Sarah Patterson has more.
10: With five losses now from its past six games, Canterbury has slid nine spots down the NRL ladder. After losses to the Panthers and Warriors, the Dolphins got their season back on track last week with a win over Melbourne Storm. Hooker Jeremy Marshall-King set to make his first appearance of the season, having finally recovered from the freak knee injury he sustained in January. For the Bulldogs, Sean O'Sullivan and Harry Hayes come onto the bench following the loss of Jake Turpin and Kurt Mann. Sarah Patterson, S Sport.
3: Golf news and a lifeline for the North Adelaide golf course as Liv's future remains unclear. The golf course will be the new home of the Australian Golf Open from 2028 after undergoing major redevelopment. The men and women's championships will both be hosted at the golf course. South Australian Premier Peter Malinauskas says it cements South Australia as the golfing capital in Australia.
11: The LIV Golf event has been a huge success. A huge success, more than anyone could have ever hoped for or predicted. But now we take it to a whole new level with the most prestigious golf events in the country regularly calling South Australia home.
3: AFL and Hawthorn has made three changes for tonight's clash against Fremantle in Perth, with co-captains Jai Newcombe and James Sicily both overcoming injuries to play tonight. Australian...
1: Kota blai me kosmite fitu pe me fitu pe aru kanton tapo kala ngon me sano of magafa 100.3 FM. 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

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And the time is 4 minutes to 9 o'clock. 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

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Begin. 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
1: He rode easy in the saddle, he was tall and lean, and at first he thought nothing but a streak of mean could make a man look so downright strong. But when look in his eyes and you knowed you was wrong. He was a mountain of a man, and I want you to know he could preach hot hell or freezing snow. He carried a Bible in a canvas sack, and the folks just called him the Reverend Mr. Black. He was poor as a beggar, but he rode like

been many years since we had to part, and I guess I learned his ways by heart. I can still hear his sermons ring down in the valley where he used to sing. I followed him, yes sir, and I don't regret it. I hope that I'll always be a credit to his memory, 'cause I want you to understand.

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4: That was Petula Clark with Sailor, not the original version, but one of the best, that's for sure. This is Ray Charles, Hit the Road Jack, and then a double from Neil Sedaka.

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Darling, I love you, though you treat me cruel. You hurt me, and you make me cry. But if you leave me, I will surely die.

Yeah, Carol Ann, before that, Little Devil, both from Neil Sedaka. And this is Jukebox Hits on a Friday morning here in the MacArthur area. It's a sunny day, a bit brisk, the wind a bit cool. I hope you keep warm and enjoying yourself. Here's Pat Boone with Moody River, Why Baby Why.